them, they doggy be a heart. His mama got the white folks, they got the church. My brother got the wicked, mama got the jug on Mooga, Alabama. I'm on Mooga, Alabama. I'm on Mooga, Alabama. They doggy be a heart. Well, these evil women sure make me die. Got a handful of them, mama, my girl, you must have been to Alabama. You must have been to Alabama. You must have been to Alabama. If they got you, be a heart. Well, I got a woman, she long and tall. But when she wakes, she makes a sound, boy, she go.

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You got to find him, go. You got to find him, go, baby.

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Now goodbye rain. Now I ain't gonna cry. While I ain't gonna frown, I wouldn't tell you no lie. While my little rain, she just don't know. While my little rain, she just don't know. While now she says she love me, she wild about me so and so. While I ain't gonna worry about the way you do, while the way you treat me, coming back home to you. While I ain't gonna worry about the way you do.

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Well, I'm sick and tired, red won't go to bed. Now tell me, red, what you want me to do? Now look here, red, what you want me to do? Now do you think I can love him?